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And you might know how to play with fire.

whistling in the night. 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

0: 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We all want to help one another. 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

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Where is your tomorrow? Where is your shame? Where is your soul? Where will it end? Where is your control?

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